Good morning. Salam Baliza Badani. The world news at 11. Well, G7 leaders have reached a new unity on increasing pressure on Russia to end the war in Ukraine amid signs of a tougher US stance under President Donald Trump. Now, in a joint statement at the three-day summit, the seven major economies agreed to step up sanctions on Moscow, including targeting energy revenues while boosting military support for Ukraine. Now, Ukrainian President Vladimir Zelensky also attended talks with leaders describing greater coordination and less division than previous years. Well, several leaders said there was growing convergence on the conflict, while President Trump said both sides in the war wanted a deal but did not know how to reach one. Well, Kyiv was hit by missile attacks in the early hours of Thursday following an air alert. Journalists reported hearing a missile and two explosions in the Ukrainian capital, with residents seen rushing to shelters. Kyiv's military administration confirmed the city was under missile attack, but said there were no immediate reports of casualties or damage. The strikes come amid months of intensified Russian and Ukrainian attacks, which have led to rising civilian casualties. U.S. President Donald Trump, speaking at the G7 summit in France, said Russia should make a deal and suggested Washington could reimpose sanctions on Moscow. Meanwhile, Iran is considering a plan for the U.S. and Iranian presidents to sign a deal aimed at ending the West Asia war ahead of talks in Geneva, Switzerland. And Foreign Ministry spokesman Ismail Baghaei said the proposal is under review, adding that the signing would likely take place remotely if approved. Now, the proposal comes as U.S. President Donald Trump said he expects an agreement to be signed soon, possibly within days. Now, previously, both sides were expected to be represented at the Geneva talks by senior officials rather than the presidents. Iran will reintroduce charges for ships passing through the strategic Strait of Hormuz after a 60-day period without fees. And chief negotiator Mohammad Bagir Ghalibaf said the move is part of a memorandum of understanding with the United States. And he added that the strait will not return to its pre-war status, stating that Iran has sovereign rights over the maritime route and will levy fees for services provided. Well, over in Albania, 35 people were arrested after protesters blocked a highway leading to Tirana's airport during demonstrations against a luxury resort project linked to U.S. President Donald Trump's family. The protests, ongoing for more than 2 weeks, were directed at a development associated with Ivanka Trump and her husband, Jared Kushner. Authorities said some protesters blocked roads following a rally over the weekend, disrupting traffic and public order. The project has sparked opposition over environmental concerns and perceived corruption, with demonstrations expected to continue. In the northern Philippines, 6 people were killed and 20 others injured after a truck carrying solar farm workers on Tuesday plunged into a ravine in Pangasinan province. And police said the accident occurred shortly after 6 p.m. on Tuesday in Labrador town, when the truck's brakes reportedly malfunctioned, causing the driver to lose control while descending a curve along a mountain trail. The truck, which was transporting workers to a solar farm, first collided with a pickup truck carrying 12 passengers before veering off the road and plunging into the ravine. Rescue and investigations are still underway. On football's biggest stage, Ghana snatched a dramatic 1-0 win over Panama in their opening World Cup Group L clash in Toronto, with a late stoppage time goal deciding the game. The match was tight and low on clear chances, with both sides struggling to break through for most of the 90 minutes. But Ghana stole all 3 points deep into injury time to send their supporters into celebration. The result gives Ghana a winning start under their new coach, who has recently taken charge of the team. And England have begun their World Cup campaign with a 4-2 win over Croatia and Texas. They led twice in the first half before being drawn level at 2-2, but regained control after the break to secure all 3 points. Now, a quick goal early in the second half restored England's lead before a late strike sealed the victory in a wide-open match. England next face Ghana, while Croatia take on Panama. And folks, that was World News, edited by Putri Rusli. To catch the FIFA World Cup 2026 for free on MyTV and the RTM Click OTT platform. Hashtag Satu Bola, Satu Dunya. 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

Good morning, Langkawi. Selamat pagi, Malaysia. It's Thursday, the 18th of June 2026. And welcome back to Activate on 104.8 Radio Malaysia Langkawi FM with me, Natia Zainal. All right, guys, it is Thursday, also known as a Friday's younger sibling. All right, so you know lah, the weekend is close enough to feel real, but not quite close enough to start, you know, celebrating. Although, you know, some of you probably already started planning what to eat at this weekend. All right, guys, whether you are commuting, working, studying, enjoying a quiet morning, or maybe you are listening while pretending to be busy, okay? Thank you very much for making Activate part of your day. And a huge shout out for Surya Matahari, Surya Pagi, 6 a.m. 11, for starting the morning strong. And now it's my turn to keep those good vibes flowing all through half day of Wednesday. Apa yang cakap ni? Ah, macam tu lah lebih kurang. Alright, 104.8 Radio Malaysia Langkawi FM.

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1: 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And yes, World Cup updates. Okay, guys, if Morocco's exploits in the 2022, all right, were a shock, then so too Dr. Congo qualifying against all odds for the 2026 tournament, where they appeared at the first World Cup since 1974. Okay, and after competing as Zaire 52 years ago and losing all three matches, including 9-0 to Yugoslavia, Dr. Congo having beaten Cameroon, Nigeria, and Jamaica on their way to the most unlikely of World Cup qualification stories. All right, and a decade on from their success at Euro 2016, Portugal are top seeds in Group K and expected to advance deep into the tournament, having qualified ahead to the Republic of Ireland, Hungary, and Armenia. From the UEFA bracket, Roberto Martinez's side will be hoping to go at least one step further than they did at the 2022 tournament in Qatar, when they were beaten 1-0 in the last eight by a Morocco side who became the first ever African team to reach a World Cup semi-final. Okay, so Cristiano Ronaldo once again leads Portugal from the front and plays a 23rd match at the World Cup, joining Lionel Messi as just the second player to appear in six separate tournaments. And you know, already the youngest central midfielder to start in a World Cup match for Portugal at 21 years and 263 days. João Neves becomes the third youngest scorer at the tournament behind Cristiano Ronaldo in 2006. 21 years, 132 days. And Gonçalo Ramos in 2022, 21 years, 160 days. And starting alongside Ronaldo in this match, opening goal scorer João Neves wasn't even born when Ronaldo first played for Portugal at a major tournament at Euro 2004. Okay, all right, the score this morning was 1-1. Okay, Portugal and Dr. Congo. Okay, and after that, England versus Croatia. Kane is today making his 115 England appearance, overtaking Steven Gerrard and leveling David Beckham into join third all time for the Three Lions, now only behind Peter Shilton and Wayne Rooney. Not a bad way to celebrate a notable cap appearance, isn't it? Even if he did need two cracks at it. Okay, so Kane is just the second player to score for England at three different World Cup tournaments, 2018, 2022, 2026, along with David Beckham in 1998, 2002, and 2006. And what happened? And the score was 4-2. Okay, and Ghana have only won one of their last seven World Cup matches, that sole victory coming against Korea Republic in 2022 group stage. And Carlos Queiroz become just the third head coach to manage in five different editions of the World Cup, joining Carlos Alberto Pereira and Bora Milutinovic. Oh gosh. So whether his experience on the planet's biggest stage proves decisive from here will be intriguing to watch. Okay, so yeah, last minute goal for Ghana just now. Okay. Yeah, there you go. 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
11: 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Natia Zainal here. Alright guys, you know, around the world, more people are making time to read for pleasure again, okay? Whether it's novels, biographies, travel stories, or even comic books, reading is becoming a popular way to relax and disconnect from screens, okay? So experts say reading can improve concentration, reduce stress, and stimulate creativity. The challenge, of course, you know, is reading one page without suddenly remembering a snack you need to eat. Or maybe deciding to check one notification and ending up watching videos for an hour. You know, we've all been there. But you know, it's a comeback right now. Reading for fun, okay? Which is good lah. You know, when you are 24/7 on your screens, it's not good for your eye. And it's just, I don't know. People might, you know, waste time. Okay, if, unless like you try to find knowledge or whatsoever, that one is a different thing lah. But still, because you're looking at screens, you know, that's what happened to my eyes lah. Okay, so yeah, it's a comeback. Reading books, reading whatever it is that's not on screen. That's what I mean, okay? Alright guys, and another World Cup updates, okay? Uzbekistan versus Colombia, okay? After several near misses, Uzbekistan are making their long-awaited bow at the finals. The White Wolves were only beaten once in 16 matches during their qualifying campaign, through which they were guided by Sreko Katanek

0: Fabio Cannavaro, the legendary former Azuri defender, will look to make history in Uzbekistan, who are aiming to become the first debutant to progress beyond the group stage since Slovakia in 2010. Coincidentally, the latter defeated Cannavaro's Italy to achieve that feat in South Africa, while subsequently eliminating the reigning champions. So Cannavaro is the man tasked with naming Uzbekistan's first ever starting five in a World Cup finals match. Okay, skippering the White Wolf in their all-time leading scorer Shomurodov, okay, who played a key role during their qualifying campaign with a team high 9 direct goal involvements, 5 goals, 4 assists lah, okay. So the other familiar face is Manchester City's Kusanov, okay, who is part of 3-man defense. Gianov was a late call up to the squad after Jailoidin Masharipov's withdrawal with a back injury and takes his place on the bench. And meanwhile, Colombia are back at the World Cup after an 8-year absence. Head coach Nestor Lorenzo has already guided Los Cafeteros to a Copa America final, narrowly losing out to Argentina in 2024, having been assisted to Jose Peckerman in 2014 and 2018, as well as doing so with Argentina in 2006. The 60-year-old leads Colombia for the first time in what is their 7th appearance at the finals. It's now 12 years since they lit up at the tournament in Brazil, with James Rodriguez playing a starring role as they reached the quarterfinals, and after finishing behind only Argentina and Ecuador in CONMEBOL qualifying, Colombia will hope to impress again on their return to the biggest stage. Okay, this is a battle between two coaches with abundance of World Cup experience to draw upon. Most notably, both have played in a World Cup final. Cannavaro for Italy in 2006. 16 years later, Lorenzo did so, coach at the 2026 World Cup to have with Argentina. What am I saying? Lorenzo did so with Argentina. And France boss Didier Deschamps is the only other head coach at the 2026 World Cup to have previously played in a final, having captained Les Bleus to glory in 1998. Okay, alright guys, and right now halftime, Colombia won. Okay,
1: there you go, Uzbekistan 0. That's what happened. That's for the halftime lah. Now they are resting, I think. Okay,
0: so yeah, there you go. 104.8 Radio Malaysia Langkawi FM. Yes, more songs to go, definitely.

0: guys, and it's that magical time or magical time off day once again. It is Slay Gems, okay? And for sure, I'm spinning the legendary hits from the yesteryear's music, all right? Songs that have survived, survived changing trends, changing technology, and countless karaoke performances, all right? And you know, back then, if you wanted to impress someone, you made them a mixtape. Today, you just send them a playlist link. Something's changed, okay? But great music remains timeless, okay? So guys, turn it up, sing along, and just enjoy lah this unforgettable classic, okay? Let's do that. Okay, and a little bit updates lah for our World Cup, alright? Colombia 2, Uzbekistan 1. Very last minute goal. Colombia 3, Uzbekistan 1, okay? And first week officially over for FIFA World Cup. Tomorrow, the second round of matches will start. Which are... What is that? Okay, oh gosh. There's a lot of... wow, okay, never mind. I will say that after this, okay? Alright, 104.8 Radio Malaysia Langkawi FM. It is Slay Gems. Let's go, guys.
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1: All right, guys, 104.8 Radio Malaysia Langkawi FM. All right, World Cup updates. Okay, for tomorrow's game, that will be Czechia, South Africa at 12 a.m. And then that one is Group A. Group B, Switzerland versus Bosnia-Herzegovina at 3 a.m. And Group B, Canada versus Qatar tomorrow at 6 a.m. And Group A, Mexico versus South Korea at 9 a.m. tomorrow. So, guys, this is all the matches for tomorrow, okay? All right, guys, and let's get back to Slay Jams. All right, the next song that I'm going to play is from New Radicals, You Get What You Give. All right, it was released in 1998 on the album Maybe You've Been Brainwashed Too. All right, and it became one of the most uplifting and memorable anthems of the late 1990s, written by frontman Greg Alexander, and the song encourages the listeners to stay hopeful, chase their dream, and refuse to let life's pressure wear them down, okay? So the lyrics touch on themes such as consumerism, social pressures, personal struggles, and the search for authenticity. But at its core, you know, the song is all about resilience and maintaining a positive spirit. All right, the title itself suggests a simple philosophy, you know, the energy, effort, and the attitude that you put into life that often come back to you in return. All right, and you know, honestly, like, it's like a motivational speech disguised as a pop rock song lah. Okay, only with much better soundtrack. Okay, so the only reason the song remains so beloved is its balance between optimism and realism. Greg Alexander wasn't pretending life is always easy. Instead, he was encouraging people to keep going despite setbacks. Okay, so you know the famous chorus, urging listeners not to give up, you know, become an anthem for a generation facing uncertainty and change. And you know, guys, sometimes life feels like it's testing your patience just to see how many times you can sigh in one day. Okay. So, guys, musically, the track blends of pop, rock, and soul influences into an energetic and uplifting sound that still feels fresh today. All right. So, more than two decades later, the song "You Get What You Give" continues to inspire listeners because of its timeless message, which is stay true to yourself, keep moving forward, and don't let the world steal your spark. Yeah, good one. Here we go, New Radicals, You Get What You Give.

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and there was one of my favorite Namu Bashila Majin, Aku Cinta Padamu, second hour on Activate, and it is a Slay Jams. All right, guys, here's another love song. This is one of those song that really popular back then. It was released in 1997, yes. All right, on the album Love Always by Casey and JoJo, All My Life. It is one of the most beloved R&B love ballads of the 1990s, okay? Written by brothers Casey Haley and JoJo Haley. The song tells the story of someone who has finally found the person they have been searching for their entire life, all right? So the lyrics express gratitude, devotion, and the overwhelming joy of discovering a love that feels destined, all right? Rather than focusing on heartbreaks or longing, the song celebrates the happiness and peace that come from finding a true soulmate, like konon, okay? With its gentle melody and heartfelt vocals, it quickly became a favorite at weddings, anniversaries, and romantic dedications. And you know, guys, this song is so romantic that even people waiting in line at the supermarket, you know, might suddenly feel like they are in a love story. Oh gosh, okay? So the song became a massive international hit and remained the signature song of Casey and JoJo. Alright, and what makes it special is its sincerity. There are no complicated metaphors or dramatic twists. Just a simple and honest declaration of love, okay? And you know, guys, the song lyrics resonate with listeners because they capture a universal dream. Meeting someone who makes everything in life feels complete. And let's be honest, like guys, finding the right person can sometimes feels harder than finding matching socks in the laundry, okay? So guys, musically, the song All My Life blends a smooth R&B harmonies with soulful emotion, showcasing the duo's powerful vocal chemistry. And nearly three decades later, it remains a timeless classic that continues to touch hearts with its message of enduring love, commitment, and gratitude for the person who makes life brighter. This song, last time, when I was younger, back then, when it came out from the radio, oh my gosh, I have to search for a blank cassette so that I can actually record it, because back then we don't have this Spotify, YouTube, whatever. So you know, that's how we do mixtapes. So yeah, here we go. Casey and JoJo, All My Life. Let's go.

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0: The One Flowers, One Hit Light, 104.8 Radio Malaysia Langkawi FM at 12:48 on the clock right now. So, yes, guys, in 12 more minutes to go, we're going to take a short break for the latest updates from our Radio News Center in Angkasa Puri, Kuala Lumpur, of course. All right. And for listeners in Langkawi, Zuhur prayer time today is at 1:24. This is the opportunity lah to pause, to recharge, and prepare yourself for the rest of the day ahead. Okay, guys? So, yeah, keep singing tune as I will be right back after the news, definitely.
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2: Good afternoon. Salam Lisa Madani. Ilham Irfan with Prime at 1. First, the headlines. Gaza conflict, ASEAN firmly rejects atrocities. And Malaysia-Russia cooperation drives AI modern agriculture. The news info. Malaysia takes a firm stance against the attacks carried out by Israel with the support of the United States against Iran, as it involves fundamental questions regarding a nation's sovereignty. Prime Minister Dato' Sri Anwar Ibrahim said that the international community must assess such actions consistently regardless of the parties involved.
3: First matter of principle, how do you then condone position taken by a country like Israel and then backed by the United States to attack another independent nation or country? Do we condone this, or can we allow this sort of hypocrisy to persist in this small, modern, civilized world?
2: According to the Prime Minister, the matter is not merely about the impact of the conflict or the economic hardships resulting from war, but involves a fundamental question of principle as to whether the world can accept such actions. In the meantime, Dato' Sri Anwar emphasized that ASEAN is uncompromising on international issues such as the conflict in Gaza. The bloc's stance remains firmly rooted in the principles of human rights and the rejection of atrocities. He stated that ASEAN utilized the concept of centrality, which demonstrates that the region is not bound by any ideological stance or major superpower.
3: We don't even use the word neutrality because we're not neutral when it comes to Gaza or the atrocities inflicted or the attack against Lebanon. So we use the term centrality. It means that we are not tied to this particularly any particular ideological position or superpower, but we do express our feelings, our position strongly, consistent with the our policies on human rights, on abuse and atrocities inflicted against so many minorities elsewhere.
2: He said that the stance includes issues regarding Gaza, the attacks on Lebanon, as well as actions deemed to involve human rights violations. Meanwhile, Russia's consistent and principled stance regarding the Gaza issue and geopolitical developments involving Iran is highly appreciated by Malaysia. Dato' Sri Anwar described the firmness of Russian President Vladimir Putin in defending the principles of humanity as being admired by both the Malaysian people and the international community.
3: Africa, Asia, Russia, China must be more vociferous in their voice, because people, you cannot have a system that allows killing, torturing of children and women on a daily basis, and we sit down saying nothing.
2: In a related development, Dato' Sri Anwar sees the potential to expand cooperation with Russia in several new fields, including artificial intelligence, AI, digital, cybersecurity, and modern agriculture. After concluding his official visit to Russia, the Prime Minister will continue his diplomatic agenda to Turkmenistan to explore potential cooperation in various strategic sectors. Dato' Sri Anwar is scheduled to meet Turkmenistan President Sardar Berdimuhamedov during his two-day official visit to the country starting today. The visit to the Central Asian nation is set to open a new chapter in bilateral relations between Kuala Lumpur and Ashgabat, particularly in the energy sector. Dato' Sri Anwar is expected to arrive in Ashgabat at 8:30 p.m. tonight local time. He is scheduled to attend a dinner event with the Malaysian diaspora and friends of Malaysia. The visit will continue with several key events on the second day, including a one-on-one meeting and the signing ceremony of a joint statement by both leaders. Three additional memoranda of understanding and agreements, besides the four documents concerning oil and gas cooperation related to Petronas, will also be signed during the Turkmenistan-Malaysia Forum at the Chamber of Commerce and Industry of Turkmenistan on Friday. In addition to the energy sector, the discussion session will also touch upon various aspects of bilateral cooperation, including trade, investment, education, and tourism. University Malaya UM has achieved its highest ever position in the QS World University Rankings, rising two places from 58th to 56th. The achievement reinforces UM's position as Malaysia's top-ranked university and places it among the top 3.7% of universities worldwide. Among Malaysian institutions, UM ranked first in academic reputation, employer reputation, employment outcomes, and sustainability. Meanwhile, University Malaysia Terengganu has improved its position in the QS World University Rankings 2027, rising to the 701 to 710 band globally from 801 to 850 in the previous year. UMT Vice Chancellor Dr. Muhammad Zamri Ibrahim said, "The achievement places the university among the top 47% of universities worldwide." He said the accomplishment was driven by the collective commitment of the university community. And now look at stocks. At 12:30 p.m. today, there were 445 gainers, 595 losers, and 469 counters traded unchanged on the Bursa Malaysia. The FBN KLCI was at 1,715.42, up 5.43 points. Turnover was at 2.631 billion shares, valued at 1.592 billion ringgit. And we'll be back after this short message.
1: 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Hashtag Satu Bola, Satu Dunia. 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
2: Welcome back. In foreign news, the G7 summit held this week in Versailles was a success. In addition to expressing a firm stance in supporting Ukraine, it also witnessed a historic moment between the United States and Iran. French President Emmanuel Macron described the MOU signed digitally between Washington and Tehran during the summit's dinner as a step toward ending the conflict and restoring peace. Touching on Ukraine, Macron stated that the G7 nations stand united in supporting Kyiv. The assistance provided aims to help the country survive. Illegal Israeli settlers face potential global blacklisting over violations of children's rights. The warning was issued by UN Secretary General Antonio Guterres. He expressed deep concern over the scale of violations against Palestinian children's rights in the Israeli-occupied territories, particularly regarding the widespread of use of explosive weapons in populated areas. The UN's annual report on children and armed conflict linked 9,465 serious violations to Zionist forces, while another 326 were attributed to illegal Israeli settlers. In sports, a late strike by Shalo Silverius secured a 2-1 victory for the Malaysian men's hockey team over South Korea in their final Pool A match. Yet it was insufficient to clinch a semi-final berth at the FIH Hockey Men's Nations Cup in South Africa. The Speedy Tigers concluded their group stage campaign in third place with 6 points, finishing behind New Zealand, who dominated the pool with 12 points, and Japan, who secured the second qualifying spot with 7 points. The national team is scheduled to face the United States in their next encounter tomorrow. And finally, 2026 World Cup. Colombia started their campaign on the right foot, defeating tournament newcomers Uzbekistan 3-1 in a Group K clash at the Azteca Stadium today. Colombia's goals were scored by Daniel Munoz, Luis Diaz, and Jaminto Campazzo. The 3-1 victory allows Colombia to pick up 3 points, taking the lead in Group K. And to end the bulletin, here's a recap of the headlines. Gaza conflict, ASEAN firmly rejects atrocities. And Malaysia-Russia cooperation drives AI modern agriculture.

This has been Prime at One, the news edited by Azmil Reza. 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Hashtag Satu Bola, Satu Dunia. 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

was our radio news center in Angkasa Puri for the latest updates. All right, and welcome back to Activate, and we are now entering hour three. This is the part of the day, you know, where your motivation is still working hard, but your stomach has already started planning lunch, or you are having lunch right now. Not yet lah. I have to wait, okay? And guys, if you're feeling tired, don't forget to stay hydrated, alright? And give yourself a few moments to stretch and rest, of course, okay? And today's our reminder, right? Progress is better than perfection, okay guys? Many people delay starting something because they are waiting for a perfect moment, perfect plan, or perfect conditions, alright? The truth is, guys, perfection rarely arrives, okay? So, yeah, growth happens when we take action, make mistakes, learn, and keep moving forward, okay? Just think about it lah. If perfection was required, you know, none of us would have survived assembling furniture from instruction manuals, okay? That is how it goes, isn't it, okay? So, guys, our motivational quote for today, little by little, a little becomes a lot, okay? So, big achievements doesn't happen overnight. Of course, they are built through small actions, repeated consistently over time. Every effort matters, every step counts, and every day gives you another opportunity to move, you know, closer to your goals. Keep going. You are building something worthwhile. Remember that. Okay? So, guys, once again, today's Zohar Prayer Time in Langkawi is at 1:24. Let's continue to keep those facing hardships in our prayers, especially our brothers and sisters in Palestine, all right? And don't forget to send prayers for yourself and then send it to your loved ones, okay? And may we all granted strength, hope, peace, and everything that you want in life, okay? All right, keep singing tune as I will be right back after.

0: The sun is a gift from Allah, but at night Allah has sent us something to give us light. What is it?
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0: Yes, and the Prophet Muhammad sallallahu alaihi wasallam was like the moon, sent to lighten up the darkness of the whole world.
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Assalamualaikum warahmatullahi wabarakatuh. Bismillahirrahmanirrahim. It is the 2nd of Muharram. Each year, the beginning of the Islamic New Year is determined by the sighting of the moon. The entire calendar and its religious and notable days are organized in line with the lunar calendar and so moves forward approximately 11 or 12 days each year, while the Gregorian calendar runs on the solar year. In Islam, the beginning of a new day begins at sunset. Therefore, the first day of the Islamic New Year technically began the day before around Maghrib time. While there are no prescribed days of worship for Muslims to observe on the first of Muharram or a Hijri New Year, Muslims may use it as a time to reflect on the journey and the struggle of our beloved Prophet Muhammad sallallahu alaihi wasallam and the Muslims of his time. Many sacrifices and much hardship was endured in the lead up to the establishment of the first Islamic government and city and around the Muslim world. It marks the beginning of the year and people's annual plans. There are no set customs or requirements for celebrating the Hijri New Year. However, since Muharram is one of the sacred months ordained by Allah subhanahu wa ta'ala, when good acts are multiplied in reward, it is an opportune time for Muslims to incorporate acts of sadaqah jariyah, voluntary prayers, fasting and Quran recitation. The Islamic New Year is also a public holiday in many Muslim countries, and families use it as an opportunity to meet and reach out to loved ones and to strengthen ties of kinship. The beginning of the Islamic New Year is a time for reflection, commemoration, and gaining Allah Almighty's nearness. One of the greatest virtues of the Islamic New Year is that it offers the opportunity for deep reflection. It is a time to reflect on the last Islamic year in terms of decisions we made, good and bad deeds, changes in our character, and how well we think we have fulfilled the rights of Allah and sought to seek His pleasure. May Allah subhanahu wa ta'ala accept our good deeds from the past year. Happy New Year.

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1: This year marked 77 years since the Nakba, or the catastrophe when more than 700,000 Palestinians were forcibly displaced from their homes in 1948. Entire villages were destroyed, families were torn apart, and the nations were scattered. Since then, generations of Palestinians have lived under occupations, exile, or blockade, struggling daily for basic human rights, dignity, and homeland to call their own. In Gaza, the West Bank, and beyond, they have endured decades of conflict, military occupations, and humanitarian crisis. Yet, through this long journey, the Palestinian spirit has not broken. Despite loss and hardship, their resilience continues to inspire the world. We must remember, the Palestinian story is not just one of suffering. It is one of resistance, identity, and hope. Let us educate ourselves, speak up, and support peace with justice. Because silence, too, can be a form of complicity. From the river to the sea, Palestine will be free. Hashtag Free Palestine.

0: Yes, Langkawi best way. Memang best. Alright guys, we are on our last and final hour on Activate. Alright, and yes, Thursday is halfway through, which means Friday is waiting just around the corner. Alright, so guys, take a moment to appreciate how much you've accomplished this week so far. Okay, even if your week hasn't gone exactly as planned, you know, remember that every day is a new opportunity to start fresh. If, you know, all else fails, remember that tomorrow is Friday. Friday is already the weekend for us in Kedah, Langkawi. Okay, that's motivation enough lah for many of us. Hooray, hooray, it's a holiday. Alright guys, and you know, in a fast-paced world, you know, patience can sometimes feels like a forgotten skill, okay? Whether it's waiting in traffic, you know, even traffic in Kuah, you know, there's this one light just in front of the office here. I call it the forever lights. Oh my god. That one, it will take like forever to move, okay? So yes, whether it's waiting in traffic, standing in line, or maybe dealing with challenges in life, patience helps us respond calmly instead of reacting emotionally, alright? So yeah, good things often take time lah, okay? After all, you know, instant noodle, imagine this instant noodle, you know? They aren't actually instant, okay? You still have to wait a few minutes. So yeah, patience, Nadia. Patience, everybody, okay? So that's our, just a reminder for you guys lah, and for myself too, okay? So yes, keep singing tune, Radio Malaysia Langkawi FM, and we are on the last and final hour already. Yeah, more great music, and stories lah, of course, okay? So yeah, keep singing tune, Radio Malaysia Langkawi FM.
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let's get the party started. See you at the bar, you was hardly talking. That's when I knew that your heart was scarring. Friends to lovers need a part to star in. Like, wait, babe, let me

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1: Lisa, Anita, Rima and FIFA sound that was girl. Mana dia orang cakap girl macam tu kan? Dia nak kena goal. Alright guys, and you know, it is the last and final hour on Activate Nata Zainal still here. Alright guys, the wonders of science and nature for today, the power of renewable energy. I still nak gelak lah how, okay. Okay, cut it off. Alright guys, as world's you know, population continues to grow, you know, so does the demand for energy. Okay, for many years, people have relied on fossil fuels such as coal, oil and natural gas. However, you know, these resources are limited and can contribute to pollution. This is why scientists are focusing more on renewable energy, which comes from natural sources such as sunlight, wind and water. Okay, so renewable energy can be used repeatedly without running out. Okay, solar panels convert sunlight into electricity. While wind turbines use the power of moving air to generate energy. And you know, these technologies help reduce pollution and protect the environment, okay? By investing in, renewable energy, countries can create a cleaner and more sustainable future while working together with nature instead of against it. Ah, there you go. Something to know about lah, okay? It will not run out, okay? Because we are using nature, which is sunlight, what else is that? Wind and water. Alright guys, keep staying tuned. Radio Mr. Langkawi FM. And it is the last and final hour. More songs, definitely. Okay? 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

0: Alright guys, and that was Senyuman Ragamu by Gerhana Sukacinta. And we're on our last and final hour on Activate. Natizana still here, eh? Okay? Alright guys, another Wonders of Science and Nature for today. Okay? You know what? Mountains. They are among the most breathtaking natural wonders of Earth. Okay? They were formed over millions of years through powerful movement beneath the Earth's surface. And you know, some mountains rise thousands of meters into the sky and are covered with forests, rivers, glaciers, and wildlife, okay? So their beauty attracts millions of visitors every year who come to admire their landscapes and enjoy outdoor activities. And guys, you know, mountains are also extremely important for life on Earth. They act as natural water towers, providing fresh waters to rivers and communities around the world. And many plants and animals depend on mountains' habitats for survival, okay? So scientists study mountains to learn more about climate change, weather patterns, and Earth's geological history. So mountains reminds us the incredible... reminds us of the incredible power of nature and the importance of protecting our natural environment for future generations, okay? So mountains yang kita nampak tu, it's not just mountain, okay? It actually gives us something like that, okay? So that's it. That's the beauty of mountains lah, okay? So yeah, there you go, 104.8 Radio Malaysia Langkah, WFM 236, and I still have less than 30 minutes to go before I say goodbye. So yeah, more great music, of course.
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means, you know, even briefly, can help reduce stress, improve focus, and support mental well-being, okay? You don't have to disconnect completely lah, okay? 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Okay, so yes, and looks like that's it for me for today's edition of Activate with me, Natia Zainal, right here on 104.8 Radio Malaysia Langkawi FM. Thank you very much for spending part of your Thursday with me. And I hope today's music, stories, or maybe the thing that I slack off or whatever it is lah, that make you smile, make you laugh or whatever, that made a little extra positivity to your day lah, okay? And up next, we have Chi-Chi with more fantastic music and entertainment coming your way. And today is Thursday, right? Tomorrow is already weekend here. And I'll be here next week, inshallah, kalau tak ada orang melintang, Tuesday, Wednesday, Thursday. And in the meantime, guys, stay kind, stay patient, okay? And remember that you are closer to Friday already than you were this morning, okay? This is Natia Zainal signing off with love, good music, positive vibes, and my usual collection of wonderful jokes. I hope it is funny. And guys, as always, here's my cheesy, cheeky, cringy. Bye-bye!

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